It's good to see you again, London. Thanks so much. I know who you are, and you know who the fuck we are. It was great to see you again.

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3: 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Didn't know I could sweat profusely from my nipple. That's a new one.
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1: 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How can you tell?
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Thanks so much. I know who you are, and you know who the fuck we are. It was great to see you again.

0: 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It's good to see you. The curse is broken.
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3: 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Didn't know I could sweat profusely from my nipple. That's a new one.
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1: 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How can you tell?
0: You hear that distant screaming in the background? 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
3: 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Didn't know I could sweat profusely from my nipple. That's a new one.
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1: 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How can you tell?
0: 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It's all your future sunburns.
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I know who you are, and you know who the fuck we are. 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

0: 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It's good to see you. The curse is broken.
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3: 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Didn't know I could sweat profusely from my nipple. That's a new one.
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0: It's the Greg Beharrell Show. You know, buffering thinks of what we want to see as the buffering. I like to close every show by writing a little something in my diary. So here we go. Dear Diary, Greg Beharrell here. Curiously, a guitar on its own is also a guitar solo. Thanks for listening, everybody.
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1: 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We are Rock 106.1. 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

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All right, now, what are you waiting for? 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
1: 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He already is. 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
1: 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Bron Daler and Troy Sanders join me to talk about the making of the record, honoring Brent Hinds, navigating loss, welcoming new members, and what the future of Mastodon looks like from here. 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

We are Savannah's Rock Station, Rock 106.1. It's Holly in studio. Thanks for spending your Saturday morning with us. Lots on the way, including how you can win VIP tickets to the World of Oddities Expo, plus tickets to Linkin Park's brand new documentary, Unshatter, and so much more. But first, it's the Foo Fighters. They're on right now. It's Savannah's Rock Station, Rock 106.1.

It's time to press the Rock 106.1 relapse button again. Oh, God, not that one. Oh, you're going to kill us.

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I'm away forever. But

Smashing Pumpkins on the road this fall for the Rats in a Cage tour. Two unique sets celebrating melancholy at 30, headed to Jacksonville, ViStar Veterans Memorial Arena, October 17th. It's Smashing Pumpkins on Rock 106.1.

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1: 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Bron Daler and Troy Sanders join me to talk about the making of the record, honoring Brent Hinds, navigating loss, welcoming new members, and what the future of Mastodon looks like from here. 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

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We are your brand new home of the Jacksonville Jaguars, and the regular season is right around the corner. 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The first game, it happens to be a home game, Sunday, September 13th against the Cleveland Browns. Kickoff is at 1. We've got it all right here on Rock 106.1. Plus, Jags HQ airing every Thursday at 7. That's Jaguars senior reporter J.P. Shadrick and former defensive lineman Jeff Loggeman giving you the front row seat, inside scoop to the inner workings of the front office, discussing the team's mindset, roster moves, injury updates, and so much more. 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

Breaking Benjamin kicking off their fall tour next week with Chevelle and Starset, headed to Ameris Bank Amphitheater October 17th. They're on now. 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
1: dude, I got some banana bread at work today, dude. Hell yeah. My mom told me if I wait for things, like, good things will happen to me, dude. And I waited for some things and I got some banana bread at work today, dude. Hell yeah. But there's a lot of bad things in this world, dude. Like skunks, dude. Hell no. 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Hell no. Like getting paid not a lot of money, dude, for working. Hell no. But banana bread, I work, dude. Hell yeah.

Foo Fighters on Rock 106.1, making a quick jump down to Brazil for Rock in Rio next weekend, then back on that stadium tour across North America. It's the Foo Fighters on now. 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

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Another Rock 106.1 Relapse is on deck. 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
1: 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Bron Daler and Troy Sanders join me to talk about the making of the record, honoring Brent Hinds, navigating loss, welcoming new members, and what the future of Mastodon looks like from here. 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

0: We are playing some of your favorite throwbacks all throughout the day, today and tomorrow. It's Savannah's Rock Station, Rock 106.1 with your weekend rock relapse. 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

turn it down so you can find that place you're looking for. 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Cool. All right, now what are you waiting for? 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
1: 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Bron Daler and Troy Sanders join me to talk about the making of the record, honoring Brent Hinds, navigating loss, welcoming new members, and what the future of Mastodon looks like from here. 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

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We are your home for the Dave and Mahoney Morning Show. 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

0: Savannah's Rock Station, Rock 106.1. I'm Holly heading out. Thanks for spending your Saturday afternoon with us. I'll talk to you on Monday. Enjoy the weekend. Be good. 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

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Take it slow, because the memories this brings back might be the ones you're trying to forget, you know?

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What's up, guys? Marshall here with you to keep you entertained on this beautiful Saturday of ours. I got some Silver Chair with a Rock 106.1 relapse on the way. Also, Five Finger Death Punch, but let's kick off your afternoon with the Chili Peppers here on Savannah's Rock Station. We are Rock 106.1.

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Man, I really don't know what happened to the dynamic of Silverchair, but supposedly they've been getting big money offers to come back and do shows. Now, they've been on an indefinite hiatus since 2011, and in an interview, Daniel Johns, the frontman of the band, said that he has no plans to ever reform Silverchair and said, famously, he wouldn't even do it for $1 million. Well, things are, bands are making more money than ever. How about $2 million, Daniel? Does that change your tune? I guess we'll never know as we go to 311 now. It's Rock 106.1.

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1: 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Bron Daler and Troy Sanders join me to talk about the making of the record, honoring Brent Hinds, navigating loss, welcoming new members, and what the future of Mastodon looks like from here. 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

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I'm so excited to go see Jack White. He's been doing a solo tour in celebration of his brand new album he released a few weeks back. And he's going to be in Atlanta just before Thanksgiving. I'm going to go see him both dates that weekend. I'm a massive Jack White fan. The dude is rock and roll personified as we go to the White Stripes. And yes, he does play it every single show. It's 7 Nation Army, Rock 106.1.

0: The World of Weird is slamming down into Savannah next weekend. 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
1: 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He already is. We are Rock 106.1.

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Be the problem. 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

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It's so exciting with college football starting back up. 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We talk everything Georgia Bulldogs football. 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I hope you check it out here on Savannah's Rock Station. 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
1: 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Bron Daler and Troy Sanders join me to talk about the making of the record, honoring Brent Hinds, navigating loss, welcoming new members, and what the future of Mastodon looks like from here. 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

We're your home of the Dave Mahoney Morning Show at Savannah's Rock Station, Rock 106.1. The boys and Audrey are back Monday morning at 6 a.m. Until then, we give you the food on Rock 106.1.

0: So in case you missed it, Linkin Park is going to have an intimate new documentary coming out in movie theaters September the 30th called Linkin Park Unshatter. It's directed by Joe Hahn, who's a member of the band, and it's going to be an interesting look. It's about how they got back together, how they found Emily, and how they went out on their first big tour with one another as a reformed group. 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

It's Rock 106.1, Savannah's Rock Station. What's up, guys? Marshall here with you. The warning, Sublime and the Chili Peppers are on the way as we get to Papa Roach now on Rock 106.1.

Man, I got to see these girls play at Rockville earlier this year, and I fell in love with the drummer. Go look up pictures of the band The Warning and check out the drummer. You'll fall in love, too. Here they are with Kerosene on Rock 106.1.

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0: 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Oh, God. Not that one. Oh, you're going to kill us.
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0: 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Yeah.

You know, back when I lived in Las Vegas, one of my very first shows there was I got to see Alice in Chains open up for Muse. And Muse, well, they've kept themselves very busy over these last few years. They actually just released their 10th studio album just about a month and a half ago, entitled The Whoa Signal. And let's get some old school stuff now. It's The Uprising on Rock 106.1.

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0: It's Rock 106.1, Savannah's Rock Station, and that wraps up my time with you beautiful people this evening. 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
1: 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Let me hear this place get loud. 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
1: 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Bron Daler and Troy Sanders join me to talk about the making of the record, honoring Brent Hinds, navigating loss, welcoming new members, and what the future of Mastodon looks like from here. 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